Starting off your evening with a little Shaky Graves. That's Time Flies. Shaky Graves coming to play at the Jefferson Theater in Charlottesville December 7th. That's a WNRN-presented show. Also heard from Tennis with Need Your Love. My name's Dan Krasnegor. 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I'll be with you here for about 4 hours, coming around till midnight. Coming up this hour, we're going to hear from Dan Kroll. We got some Norah Jones coming up. And right now, we're going to hear from a band out of L.A. Here are the Rose Hips with Spacey.

0: WNRN presents Palmyra, August 20th, 21st, and 22nd at the Camel in Richmond.
1: Oh, I'm so damn lonely tonight.
0: That's Palmyra, August 20th, 21st, and 22nd at the Camel. 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

A slightly belated happy birthday to Dan Kroll. He just turned 36. We heard Hail Mary. Also heard from Nora Jones going back to 2009. We heard Chasing Pirates. And starting us off was the Rose Hips. And we heard a new one there that was called Spacey. Coming up, we've got some classic REM. Right now, it's Angelique Kidjo and Oyaya featuring Nile Rodgers and Iza.

0: hate.
1: You can check out Cordova's. They're playing at a few shows throughout the Commonwealth at the Southern Cafe and Music Hall in Charlottesville August 11th. And then on August 15th, they'll be at Martin's Downtown in Roanoke. Also heard from the Black Keys. Tighten Up is a track that goes back to 2010's Brothers. Black Keys also going to be performing locally. They'll be at the Allianz Amphitheater in Richmond August the 1st. R.E.M. from the Green Album, we heard Stand and Angelique Kidjo starting us off with Oh Yeah Yeah. We got a short break and we'll be back with the Womack Sisters.
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That's Courtney Barnett along with Waxahachie bringing us Sight Unseen. Also heard from Charlie Crockett, I'm Not the Fool. You can check out Charlie Crockett at the Ting Pavilion in Charlottesville. He'll be playing there at a WNRN-presented show on September the 5th. Lord Huron before that, and the new one from the Womack Sisters to start us off, that was Chauffeur. Coming up this Saturday, in fact, every Saturday, starting around 9 a.m., you can tune into WNRN for a couple hours of music from the Grateful Dead and, of course, Jerry. It's all followed by a whole other hour of jam bands, a whole jam band extravaganza. 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

That's River Shook, a.k.a. Sarah Shook, from their new album, River Shook, with Country Angel. Also heard from The Verve, going back to 1998 for Lucky Man. My name's Dan Krasnegor. This is WNRN. We're the Shenandoah Valley's 94.3, Nelson County's 94.7. Coming up this hour, we're going to hear from Sarah Cahoon, also a little set as a suggestion from one of our listeners. We're celebrating Listener Appreciation Week. We've got some listeners giving us suggestions for what to play, and we like a lot of what they've suggested. So we've got some of that coming up for you in a little while from a little set programmed by John in Richmond, so stay tuned for that. We're going to get back into it first with U2 and Street of Dreams.

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Sarah Cahoon's new single is called Say Something. Before that, Commonwealth Music from Justin Golden with Devil's Coattails. That was Downtown Blues. Justin Golden, I hope, is doing better. It sounds like he is because he's out performing. And he'll be, in fact, performing at the WNRN stage at 804 Day in Shaco Bottom in Richmond on August the 1st. Before that, we heard from U2 and Street of Dreams. So as I mentioned a little earlier, it is Listener Appreciation Week here at WNRN. We love our listeners, and one of the reasons we do is because they've got great taste. And John in Richmond is no exception to that. John in Richmond has suggested this next set of music for us. So I hope you're with me and you like what he's decided to have us play. We're going to start off with a band out of Poland called Oxford Drama. Here's More and More.

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0: So thanks again going out to John in Richmond and all of our listeners here at WNRN. We do this for you, and we love to hear from you. John in Richmond suggested that last set, the bands, some of his favorite bands, and they included Fontaines D.C., Middle Kids, and Oxford Drama. We'll be back to it next with Frico right after this.
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That is Brother Wallace. You're the man. Brother Wallace, what a nice guy. Got a chance to see him perform and also to say hello to him at Red Wing Roots Music Festival. If you didn't get a chance to see him at Red Wing, or maybe you'd like to see him a second time, well, you can check him out at the Floyd Fest extravaganza taking place July 22nd through the 26th out in Floyd County. Jack Johnson, before that, I Got You. Also heard from Nullifer Yanya. That was Midnight Sun and Freako, band out of Chicago, giving us Still Around. Fridays here at WNRN, it's time for new releases. Actually, Fridays everywhere, it's time for new releases, it seems like. Just seems to be the day that the new records come out. Well, we celebrate that here at WNRN with The Drop. Starting at 11 a.m., we're going to dig into three brand new releases. 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Coming up on the next episode of The Drop this Friday, you can look forward to hearing some new music from The Strokes, The Revivalists, and Ian Sweet. Here's Humbird and Daughter of Empire.

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Hey, good evening. Just a wee bit past 10 p.m. here at WNRM. We've been listening to the new one from the Red Clay Strays. That's Don't Want to Know. And Commonwealth Music from Palmyra before that. We heard Fried. Palmyra going to be playing a WNRM-presented show at the Camel in Richmond coming up on August the 20th. My name is Dan Krasnogor. This is WNRM. We're 89.9 FM in Amherst and Madison Heights. And this is Howdy. Try.

WNRN presents Dark Star Orchestra at Ting Pavilion in Charlottesville, Thursday, September 10th. That's Dark Star Orchestra at Ting Pavilion, September 10th. WNRN is a media sponsor of this event.

Good Friend comes to us from Gia Margaret. Before that, we heard from Hozier, a track off of his debut album, Hozier. In fact, there were at least five singles released from that one. That was single number five. It was called Someone New. And Howdy starting us off. They got a new record coming out next month called Big World. And we heard Try, Try, Try. We're going to get right back into it now with a track off of Kell's debut recording. It's an EP called Dirty Blues Princess. Here's Gone.

0: Always good to hear new music from Devin Gilfillian. That one is Hold On. Also, Soccer Mommy. We heard from Robert Earl Keen, Running With The Night. He'll be playing at Limekiln Theater in Lexington on August 14th. Kells, starting us off, we heard a song called Gone. I don't know if you are a member here at WNRN, but one of the great things about becoming a member is getting the member list. It's something we send out to our members every Monday in an email, and includes all kinds of chances to win tickets and other goodies from us here at WNRN. Here's just a small selection of what's on this week's member list. We're giving away tickets to go see a WNRN-presented show. Gillian Welsh and David Rawlings play Grateful Dead Acoustic Reckoning. That's at the Carpenter Theater at Dominion Energy Center in Richmond on October 20th. Also giving away tickets to Kids in America at Elmwood Park in Roanoke on the 30th of July. Aaron Lunsford at the Camel in Richmond on the 31st of July. Rumors ATL, a Fleetwood Mac tribute at the Jefferson Theater in Charlottesville, August 1st. And the Doobie Brothers, that's right, the Doobie Brothers, at Allianz Amphitheater at Riverfront in Richmond on September 28th. We're also giving away chances for you to unplug and unwind. We've got offers to Blenheim Vineyards in Charlottesville, Virginia Scenic Railway, and Just Games in Lexington. Like I mentioned, just a very small selection of the things you can win on this week's member list. 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We'll show you everything you need to do to become a member and get the member list right now.
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0: So one of the things that makes Henrico Humane Society unique is that we're volunteer run. So until I came to the organization 2 years ago, every single person running this organization was a volunteer. My name is Melissa Golden, and I am the volunteer manager of Henrico Humane Society. We actually serve across Central Virginia. We rescue a lot of our animals from rural shelters. Our biggest need is for foster parents, because the more fosters we have, the more animals we can rescue from shelter. Henrico Humane Society pays all of the expenses, provides all of the supplies, support, everything that a foster parent would need.
1: At a Henrico Humane Society adoption event, the aisles at Petco were crowded with volunteers, adoptable dogs, and people excited to meet them. After the paperwork was signed by two families excited to bring home their new companions, I spoke with volunteers Marion and Faye about their experiences with fostering.
2: I've had 5 fosters now, and I like to take the ones who are ill, recovering from surgery, and get them on the road to recovery.
0: A lot of people will say, oh, I'll fall in love and I'll end up adopting. And some people do, but not as many as you think, because I think once people start fostering, they realize there's a greater purpose.
3: Everybody says, how can you give them up when you've had them so long? But when you see them go into the perfect home, that's what lets you let them go. It's rewarding.
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Grace Potter's seventh studio album, Trespasser, is due out on August 21st. The lead single, Love Me Not, is this week's free weekly download.

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1: Fly On, new music from Future Birds. Also heard from Clover County, that was Whiskey Cherry from last year's Finer Things. Dirty Projectors before that, and new music from Alex Amen. That was a song called California Blues. Every Sunday, just after Bluegrass Sunday morning, you can tune in to WNRN to hear our host Bob Masaga bring us an hour of alt country, Americana, and classic country music. 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

That's the latest from Temples. It's Jetstream Heart. And before that, a former child actress known as Wallace with a song called I Want You Yesterday. This is WNRN 102.5 in Norfolk. You can find us wherever you happen to be, streaming live at WNRN.org. My name is Dan Krasnegor, and I'll be with you here for another hour or so. And a lot of great music lined up for you. We're going to hear something new from Sylvan Esso and the latest from J. Jerome 87. First, though, it's Kevin Morby with Javelin.

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1: That's Joe Newman, also of the band Alt-J, performing under the moniker J. Jerome 87. And the song was Track and Field. Fantagram gave us You Don't Get Me High Anymore. Fantagram coming to this year's Iron Blossom Music Festival, taking place in Richmond in September. Also heard from Kevin Morby with Javelin, and that is what started us off. Let's get back to it now on Norfolk's 102.5 with Sylvan Esso. Here's Hot Slob.

0: Good to Be. It's Goose. If you're a Goose fan, well, they're coming to play at the John Paul Jones Arena in Charlottesville, November the 18th. Also heard from June Baby. June Baby, a band from Charlottesville. You can learn more about them on their Insta at JuneBaby_music. If you're a Virginia band and would like us to hear your music, we'd love to hear from you. You can find us and submit your music to us at music@wnrn.org/commonwealth. Heard from the English Beat in there as well, Mirror in the Bathroom, and Sylvan Essos, who started us off. The new one is called Hot Slob. Back to it next with King Tough right after this.
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Yep, it's a song called Stuff. Comes to us from Bella White. It's new music every Tuesday here at WNRN. We like to play a lot of new music for you, and that's one of the tracks. 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Michael Kiwanuka, before that, heard from Flip Turn with Rodeo Clown, and more new music before that. That was King Tough with Invisible Ink. My name's Dan Krasnogor. Enjoyed spending the evening with you. I'll be back again next Tuesday at 8 p.m. Please join me then. In the meantime, going to leave you with the latest from Dogwood Tales. Dogwood Tales, of course, Commonwealth artist. They're going to be performing at Dead Air 5. If you don't have your tickets yet, I imagine there are a few left. You can come on over to WNRN.org to learn all about Dead Air 5. In the meantime, here is Dogwood Tales' latest. It's Mick Memories.

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0: English singer-songwriter Holly Humberstone has been making pop music for a decade. On her new album, Cruel World, she made sure she was in control.
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WNRN presents Dark Star Orchestra at Ting Pavilion in Charlottesville, Thursday, September 10th. That's Dark Star Orchestra at Ting Pavilion, September 10th. 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

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Freaker, right by the speaker, never seem to get enough. 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

0: WNRN presents two upcoming shows in the Commonwealth for WNRN's 30th anniversary. The Abbott Brothers at Elmwood Park in Roanoke, September 5th. When it's beyond the Orion's Bell. And Sierra Farrell at Tink Pavilion in Charlottesville, September 8th.
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0: 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The WNRN stage at 804 features Leslie and the Dots, Caroline Scruggs, Justin Golden and Devil's Coattails, and Hot Pants.
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0: English singer-songwriter Holly Humberstone has been making pop music for a decade. On her new album, Cruel World, she made sure she was in control.
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0: Holly Humberstone joins us to talk about Cruel World on the next World Cafe.
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0: Good morning, it's WNRN. There's a band you can see in the Commonwealth. Goose coming to John Paul Jones Arena in Charlottesville on November 18th. A track from the new Big Modern, We Are Good to Be. And that is one of Christopher in Richmond's three favorite artists. He sent in a list of three artists he really likes hearing right now. He is a WNRN member, and this is Member Appreciation Week, and we want to say a special thank you to everyone who makes a monthly contribution to WNRN. 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We also heard from Tennis to start the hour. Let's Make a Mistake Tonight is from the Pollen album. Goes back to 2023. I am Bob Masalgo, and this is WNRN, coming to you in Lexington on 94.3. In fact, it comes in at 94.3 all up and down the Shenandoah Valley, wherever you are today. Thanks so much for listening. New Yumi Zuma coming up next on WNRN. 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

0: Such a cool pairing. Gray Delisle is a voice actor, and Les Green is a relatively young R&B singer, both out of Southern California. This new album's called Gray and Green. It's their first collaboration. We heard I'm Gonna Let You Call Me Baby. Illiterate Light, Commonwealth Music Within the Ground from the Illiterate Light album from 2019. And Yumi Zuma's Blister comes from the new No Love Lost to Kindness. We have another birthday to celebrate on A Decade of Difference today. Rufus Wainwright turns 53 years old today. We'll hear more about his career. That's on A Decade of Difference, and that happens in the 7 and 8 o'clock hours, supported by Bank of the James. Jesse Wells has a new one for us next on WNRN. 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
0: There is a lot of buzz around the artist Jesse Wells, and you can find out what it's all about. He's playing at Lewis Ginner Botanical Gardens in Richmond on the 29th. Here's one from the new album, Mass Off, Jesse Wells, and won't you come out tonight on WNRN?

0: Houndmouth with the new Tiger Blood from the Lordy album and Commonwealth Music from Spectator Bird, going back about 4 years for Baby in the 80s from A Mind I Can Live In. We are looking forward to seeing Spectator Bird at Dead Air 5 at the Jefferson Center in Roanoke, not too far away now. August 22nd is when we'll be there. We'll have more than 20 Commonwealth bands, each of them playing a Grateful Dead cover. Some are old favorites from previous Dead Airs and some are brand new. You can be there as well. All proceeds benefit WNRN. Get the details on tickets and the full band lineup and our VIP packages at WNRN.org. Jesse Wells got us started. Won't You Come Out Tonight is from the new Mass Off album, July 29th at Lewis Ginner Botanical Gardens. That's when you can see Jesse Wells in Richmond. New tune from Sarah Cahoon follows next on WNRN. 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

0: free. And it just kind of went from there. My name is Michelle Farmer, and I am Willow Woods Equine Sanctuary's founder.
1: Willow Woods was established to not just rescue horses from kill pens, but to also bring them back to life with care and dedication. And this rehab goal doesn't stop with the horses.
0: Seeing the reality coming out of COVID, people were so displaced. I've got one little girl here that was so shut down, she would stop and not even speak with you. Now this little girl is taking crowds of people down our hallways and speaking about each and every horse.
1: Longtime volunteer and board member Shari Davies also shared her perspective.
2: It just gives them a good work ethic and a good confidence builder that I did that. I took care of that horse. I fed them. I cleaned their stall. It just gives them back their self-esteem, which is amazing.
0: It wasn't just me rescuing horses. It was a place for these kids to go and just open up and become good, healthy citizens in the city of Hampton Roads. To watch these horses heal those humans and those humans heal these horses, it's full circle like I planned.
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I was looking for chickens for my husband on Facebook, and I come across an ad, "Does anybody want a free horse?" The organization started out with me boarding horses myself 5 years prior to actually having the 501c3.

0: There's a November date scheduled with that band in Charlottesville. Tiny Habits playing a WNRN Presents show at the Jefferson Theater, November 18th. That's from the new Keepers album coming out in August, and Anything He Was. Fruit Bats with The Bottom of It from Gold Past Life. We had Squeeze with Up the Junction going back to 78. And Sarah Cahoon's Say Something got our set started on WNRN. 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

0: Never hurts to add a little Molly Tuttle into the mix. That's exactly what Old Crow Medicine Show did on this new tune, Last American Waltz. You'll find it on their latest album, Union Made. Fleet Foxes' Can I Believe in You is from the Shore album on WNRN. Good morning, I'm Bob Masago. Thanks for listening today in Richmond. Hear WNRN at 88.5. Boy, do we have a great hour of music coming up for you, including Rufus Wainwright on A Decade of Difference. That's towards the end of the hour. Before we get to that, it's a new tune from Howdy. We've also got some Tyler Ballgame in the mix for you and the latest from Humbird. That one will come up next on WNRN. Good morning. 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
0: From the Blue Ridge to the Bay, it's WNRN celebrating 30 years serving the Commonwealth. Humbird's got a new album coming in September. Morning when it comes, here's Daughter of Empire on WNRN.

WNRN presents Pavement at the National in Richmond this Saturday. 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

0: New album from the Rolling Stones, Foreign Tongues, gave us In the Stars, along with Jose Gonzalez. Down the Line goes back to In Our Nature from 2007. Humbert is a new one. Daughter of Empire is on Morning When It Comes. It'll be out in the latter part of September. Coming up on Sunday morning here on WNRN, join Rusty Sempre for Bluegrass Sunday morning from 7 to 11. He's got nothing but bluegrass. If you can't wait till then, it's okay. 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Bluegrass Sunday morning, it happens every Sunday with Rusty Sempre from 7 to 11. And it's sponsored by the Villa Diner, Charlottesville's place for breakfast and lunch, along with Hobnob, modern American restaurant in Lakeside, Richmond.
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0: Listener-supported independent music radio is WNRN. Tyler Ballgame from For the First Time Again with Matter of Taste. We had Nick Drake in there with Northern Sky, and Howdy's new Try got our set started. Are you a Fish fan? I don't mean the seafood, I mean the band Fish. 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We've got Mark and Ed, they're your regular hosts for Grateful Dead and Friends. They'll come in and play a deep track, a deep Fish track for you just a little after 4. 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Yesterday, we had the Garrett Boys in the studio. It was a lot of fun. They played a show at the Tin Pan last night. Maybe you got a chance to see that or hear that in-studio session. 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We'll hear a new one from Garrett Boys next on WNRN. 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
4: 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Lord.

0: We're working hard at trying to get an in-studio session with that artist, Kells, with Gone from Dirty Blue Princess, new EP. Doves in the set with Catch the Sun from Lost Souls, going back to the year 2000. And Garrett Boys, the band that was in the studio yesterday, Who I Am from It Runs Deep, their debut album. Decade of Difference with Rufus Wainwright coming up next on WNRN.
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0: It's a Decade of Difference on WNRN. We're supported by Bank of the James, where community and banking come together. Happy 53rd birthday to Rufus Wainwright, the oldest of the two children of Loudon Wainwright III and Kate McGarrigle. Rufus Wainwright was born in New York but grew up living with his mother in Montreal after the couple divorced when he was three. He began playing piano as a six-year-old and briefly studied the instrument at McGill University. By 13, he was touring with his mother, sister, and aunt in the McGarrigle Sisters and Family. By 15, he was nominated for a Juno Award as Most Promising Male Vocalist of the Year. Interested in opera as a teen, the genre has been a significant influence on his music. He also trained in classical music during that period. While playing around Montreal clubs, he recorded some demo tracks, which impressed his father enough to pass them on to record company executives. After signing a recording contract, he moved on to New York, then to Los Angeles, where he recorded his first album. 56 songs were recorded, and after narrowing them down to a single album, his self-titled debut was released to rave reviews. Let's hear a track from that one now, going back to 1998. Rufus Wainwright from the self-titled album, and April Fools. It's a Decade of Difference on WNRN.

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0: I hope your Wednesday morning is off to a good start. I can't think that these sacred souls would do anything but help in that morning. Any Old Fool is a new tune. They'll be playing at Wolf Trap in Vienna on September 17th. We went back and heard a tune from Morrissey going back to 1994. That started the hour. That was The More You Ignore Me, The Closer I Get. Good morning. I'm Bob Masalgo, and thank you so much for listening to WNRN. It's great to have you along. If you are a member of WNRN, thanks so much for your support. It is Member Appreciation Week. We've got some three-song sets recommended by our members scattered throughout the day. In fact, I've got one of those coming up this hour. A little bit after that, we'll hear a second track from Rufus Wainwright on A Decade of Difference. We'll have a new one from Ismay next on WNRN. 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
1: Future Birds, a band out of Atlanta, Georgia. They've been around for a while. They got started at University of Georgia in Athens, and they're going on 2 decades now, about 18 years old. Far Out Country is their new album. We heard Fly On. Edward Sharp and the Magnetic Zeros with Home. That's from Up From Below, the 2008 album. And Ismay in there with American Flag, a new song from the artist out of Northern California. This is WNRN, and we have got some great music lined up for you. I mentioned it's Member Appreciation Week. One of the cool things we're doing this week is playing some solicited 3-song sets from our members. We asked our members to give us 3 tracks they'd really like to hear together on the radio, or maybe 3 artists, and we pull a track from them. Got one of those coming up next. Big thank you in advance to Tim in Richmond, who made this suggestion. We'll kick it off with Charlie Crockett next on WNRN. 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
1: Charlie Crockett's going to be playing in Charlottesville on September 5th at the Ting Pavilion. This is the first of a 3-song set recommended by Tim in Richmond. Happy Member Appreciation Week from WNRN. 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

0: well, well, hard times. Yes. Hope you're feeling welcome to hard times.
1: What if I told you WNRN has members from 37 states and several countries and a couple of military bases? 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

0: Wrapping up a three-song set for WNRN member Tim in Richmond with a new Billy Strings. Burn the Other End is on So Much for Goodbyes. Love that Amanda Platt and the Honeycutters tune that was in the middle. It's from The Devil in the Deep Blue Sea, Reverie on WNRN. And Charlie Crockett, one of the many great songs from him. I can't really pick out a favorite Charlie Crockett song because I like so many of them. Welcome to Hard Times is a title track from one of his 2020 albums. Usually he's got two each year. Looking ahead, we got Rufus Wainwright coming up on A Decade of Difference. We'll hear the latest from J. Jerome, 87, next on WNRN.
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WNRN presents Field Day with Susie and the Pistols, Sunday, August 2nd at Blenheim Vineyards. That's Susie and the Pistols, Sunday, August 2nd at Blenheim Vineyards in Charlottesville. 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

0: We almost made it. A new one from Foy Vance from the album The Wake. We also heard from Al Green in that set, Just For Me, and J. Jerome 87 with the new Track and Field to start things out. What's the easiest way to listen to WNRN? 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
0: It's a decade of difference on WNRN. We're celebrating Rufus Wainwright's 53rd birthday. Decade of Difference is supported by Bank of the James, where community and banking come together. Rufus's second album, Poses, was released to less positive response, and it came at a time of great distress for the artist. He had developed an addiction to crystal meth, and that eventually caused a temporary loss of vision. It culminated in what he described as the most surreal week of my life. Activity during the week included playing a cameo role in the UK comedy television program Absolutely Fabulous, spending several nights partying with George W. Bush's daughter, Barbara, enjoying a debauched evening with his mother and Marianne Faithful, and experiencing recurring hallucinations of his father throughout. He decided after that he was either going to rehab or was going to live with my father. I knew I needed someone to yell at me, and I felt he fitted the bill. He subsequently spent a month in a rehab facility in Minnesota. More recently, Rufus has released Folkocracy, an album that he describes as a birthday present to himself. He invited all of the singers he greatly admired to sing songs that he's always loved. Let's hear one of those now. This is from the Folkocracy album from 2023, Rufus Wainwright, along with a special guest on a version of Harvest. It's a decade of difference on WNRN.

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0: New from Julia Jacklin, Get Away From Me, I Think I'll Love You Soon, is on the album The Gym, which is coming in September. Cassius Culpepper to start the hour with Believe on WNRN in Midlothian. Find us at 88.5. Have you checked out the archived in-studio session with Cassius Culpepper? It's really unique. We were able to record this session, a subterranean in-studio session, in Grand Caverns in the Shenandoah Valley. What a unique experience that was, and you can see it and hear it for yourself. Just go to WNRN.org. I'm Bob Masago. Good morning. Thanks so much for listening to WNRN today. We've got some music coming up for you that I think you'll like. Limegarden's got a new one for us, and we got a new one from an artist that'll be joining us at Dead Air 5, Dogwood Tales, coming up next on WNRN. 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
0: Dead Air 5 is closing in August 22nd at the Jefferson Center in Roanoke. 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Every star in Rockingham County is the new record from Dogwood Tales. 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
1: 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Hail Mary is on the Winning Streak album, and it will be out in October. 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McMemories is on every star in Rockingham County. Once again, Dead Air 5 coming August 22nd to the Jefferson Center in Roanoke. 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

0: The Womack Sisters with a track from their debut album coming in August. We heard Chauffeur. We also heard from Big Thief with Shark Smile, Horse Feathers, back to 2014's So It Is With Us for Violently Wild, and Limegarden's new 23 is on the new album, Maybe Not Tonight. It is Member Appreciation Week here at WNRN. 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We're going to have Tiff Merritt in our studio later on today. They'll be on the air soon, so listen up for that. 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

0: 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We are the one-stop shop for aging. We call ourselves the Walmart of aging. Hello, my name is Vicki Stowe Craig, and I am the Public Relations Manager and SMP Coordinator for Central Virginia Alliance for Community Living. 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
1: 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CVACL works to break down these barriers so that seniors can continue to live lives of their choosing.
0: The transportation program is called Dial-A-Ride. 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
0: We're the boomers. We don't age like our grandparents aged, our great-grandparents. We know computers. We know cell phones. It's a new way to age. We walk. We travel. We do everything. So we've got to carry aging forward into the next level. Our goal is that no older adult goes without. We love what we do, and we love who we do it for.
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0: English singer-songwriter Holly Humberstone has been making pop music for a decade. On her new album, Cruel World, she made sure she was in control.
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0: Good morning. It's WNRN. Lucy Dacus with Planting Tomatoes. We had Smithereens with Blood and Roses. Classic goes back to 1986. It was on the album called Especially for You. And Tiff Merritt's new Someone to Watch the Band with Me is from her newest release, Sugar. Follow our social media feeds to find out when the in-studio session we're recording later today with Tiff Merritt will be on the air, and then when it'll be on our website for you to watch anytime you like. Take Two of Two's happening this afternoon. Jeff's going to feature Lucinda Williams, who will be opening for Bob Dylan on Thursday evening in Richmond. She's got a cover of Bob Marley and Mavis Staples' original So Much Trouble in the World. We'll hear both of those coming up at 2 o'clock today. Take Two of Two on WNRN features two artists performing the same song back-to-back. Hear it with Jeff Swetman at 2 o'clock every weekday afternoon. 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
0: I'm Bob Misago. Thanks for listening this morning. Coming up on tomorrow's Decade of Difference, we're going to look at a WNRN Presents show that's happening soon here in the Commonwealth. We're going to hear from Pavement tomorrow morning in the 7 and 8 o'clock hours. They will be playing a show at the National on Saturday night. That's Pavement coming up on a Decade of Difference tomorrow morning. Zoe's on the air next. Thanks so much for listening this morning. I'll leave you with new Alabama Shakes.

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0: River Shook coming to the Southern Cafe and Music Hall in Charlottesville on September 22nd. That's Country Angel and the Shins with Simple Song on WNRN. Good morning, it's Zoe, and it is Member Appreciation Week. 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

0: That's off John Roberts' latest EP, Where Do You Want to Go? Did It Just Because. And we heard Wise Blood with Grapevine on WNRN. Tune in this Sunday for a WNRN tradition. Every Sunday from 7 to 11 is Bluegrass Sunday Morning, hosted by Rusty Simpre, where he plays you bluegrass past, present, and future. 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And if you want to catch up now, you can go back and listen to the past 2 weeks of episodes, available for you to stream on demand at wnrn.org/ondemand.
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0: WNRN presents Shaky Graves at the Jefferson Theater in Charlottesville on December 7th. 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

0: You may recognize the female vocalist on that track. We play her here on WNRN. That's Sierra Farrell featured on the Mumford & Sons song Here. You can see WNRN presenting Sierra Farrell for a special 30th anniversary show at Ting Pavilion in Charlottesville on September 8th. And Mumford & Sons will be performing at John Paul Jones Arena on September 20th. We also heard from Minor Poet. They're from Richmond. You can find out more on Instagram at Minor Poet Music. That was River Days. Started things off with Shaky Graves' Time Flies on WNRN. We're going to take a quick break. When we come back, you'll be hearing from Caroline Rose on WNRN.
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0: The Street of Dreams from U2. We took things back to 2017 off the Nationals' Sleep Well Beast album. That was Day I Die. 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
0: Jack White's going to be performing at Iron Blossom Music Festival in Richmond in September. 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

0: Brother Wallace, that one's called You're the Man, and Hooray for the Riff Raff on WNRN. It's Member Appreciation Week. We're saying a big thank you to all of our members here at WNRN. I want to say a thank you to Greg in Henrico, who recently renewed his membership. You're the man, Greg. And if you are a member of WNRN, you get exclusive access to our member list email that goes out on Mondays, full of different rewards you can win, like concert tickets and more. This week, our members can win tickets to WNRN Presents Watch House at the National in Richmond, August 7th, OAR at Allianz Amphitheater at Riverfront in Richmond, July 26th, that's Sunday, The Real Funny Comedy Open Mic at The Spot on Kirk in Roanoke, July 28th, Chris Acker and the Growing Boys at the Southern Cafe and Music Hall in Charlottesville on Friday, Richmond Shakespeare Presents The Importance of Being Earnest at Robert B. Moss Theater in Richmond, August 6th through 29th. We've also got gift cards to Rebeck Vineyards in Amherst, Top Notch Family Pharmacy in Charlottesville, and Bohemian Amigos Record Shop in Hampton. 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
0: 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Now, I've got the latest from Pool Girl. The new album, Melancholic Beach Town, is going to be coming out in August. No date set yet, but here's Call It What You Want on WNRN.

WNRN presents Palmyra, August 20th, 21st, and 22nd at the Camel in Richmond. That's Palmyra, August 20th, 21st, and 22nd at the Camel. WNRN is a media sponsor of these events.

0: Singing is the new album from Gia Margaret, That Was Good Friend, and Arcade Fire, No Cars Go on WNRN. Good morning, it's Zoe. We're celebrating our members this week for Member Appreciation Week. One of the ways we're celebrating is by playing some of our members' favorite artists in little sets. And we're going to be hearing some of the favorite artists of Mary and Palmyra. That's next on WNRN.
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0: I want to say a big thank you to Mary and Palmyra for being a member of WNRN. So we're going to hear three of her favorite artists in this next set. The one we're going to start off with is going to be playing in the area pretty soon, performing at the Southern Cafe and Music Hall in Charlottesville on August 11th, and then making their way down to Martin's Downtown in Roanoke on August 15th. It's Cordova's Here's Step Outside.

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0: 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Thank you so much to Mary and Palmyra for being a member of the station. 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
3: 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I'm Kate Duvall from Piedmont CASA, here together on WNRN.
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0: Lost Boys is on the new Phoebe Bridgers album due out on August 14th. It's called Lost Weekend. 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

0: 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I'll give you a chance to try that out. We're going to take a quick break, and then I've got Deer Tick on the other side of this break.
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0: 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Now, this is Deer Tick. This is Mary Singletary on WNRN.

Grace Potter's seventh studio album, Trespasser, is due out on August 21st. The lead single, Love Me Not, is this week's free weekly download.

0: Wishing Susan Tedeschi a speedy recovery, the band had to cancel their appearance at Floyd Fest this week because Susan Tedeschi has appendicitis and has to get her appendix removed. That's like my biggest fear. I hope she's doing okay. And the band will be back in the Virginia area at the end of August. They'll be performing at Wolf Trap in Vienna. That's the 28th and the 29th. But right now, wishing her the best of luck. We just heard Future Soul, the title track to the latest album. Talking Heads, Cross-Eyed, and Painless, and Mary Singletary from Deer Tick, they're going to be performing at the Broadberry in Richmond on November 17th. The new one from Baby Rose, next on WNRN.
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0: We're going to be hearing a collaboration of two Commonwealth artists in just a minute, but first, here's Baby Rose with Better.

0: New Goose, Good to Be, off the Big Modern album. They're going to be performing at John Paul Jones Arena in Charlottesville on November 18th. And we heard two Commonwealth artists on one track. Doe Eyes from Richmond. She's on Instagram at @doe_eyes. And Nan McMillan from Charlottesville. You can find out more at nanmcmillanmusic.com. And if you are an artist in Virginia making music, we would love to hear your work. 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And speaking of all these Commonwealth artists, I've got even more Commonwealth music coming up just after the break. We're going to hear from M. Forrest from Charlottesville next on WNRN.
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0: Hot Slob from Sylvan Esso. And we heard Trampled by Turtles with Alone and M. Forest Nowhere Bound. She's a Commonwealth artist from Charlottesville, and she's going to be performing with 20 other Commonwealth artists at Dead Air 5. It's August 22nd at the Jefferson Center in Roanoke. We're going to bring together these Virginia artists, and they're each going to perform a Grateful Dead cover back-to-back. If you already have your tickets for the previous date, you won't need to do anything. 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
0: 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Stockwell on September 26th. 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
18: 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And just a reminder, now is your last chance to get a copy of Volume 13. 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But this was the song that they donated to that CD. It was their live performance of Gold Rush. Here it is on WNRN.

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0: 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Modest Mouse came out with their latest album, An Eraser and a Maze, at the beginning of last month. This is Picking Dragons' Pockets.

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0: New single from Houndmouth, Tiger Blood, and Geometry from Rebel Bucket on WNRN. Coming up, I've got another set of artists picked by one of our members. I've also got a personal favorite from Radiohead on the way, and Bella White is next on WNRN.
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0: WNRN presents two upcoming shows in the Commonwealth for WNRN's 30th anniversary. The Abbott Brothers at Elmwood Park in Roanoke, September 5th. When it's beyond the Orion's Belt. And Sierra Farrell at Tink Pavilion in Charlottesville, September 8th.
1: Well, honey, I could break 100 down at the Dollar Bill Bar.
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0: That's Wishy with Love Sick and Radiohead No Surprises on WNRN. Well, maybe a few surprises. You just might be the lucky winner of one of the tickets that we're giving away in the member list email. You should find out tomorrow or Friday. Right now, we're giving away tickets to WNRN Presents Tiny Habits at the Jefferson Theater in Charlottesville on November 18th, Graham Nash at Lewis Skinner Botanical Garden in Richmond on July 31st, Roots and Rhythms 4, Trey Hensley Band at Wintergreen Music Festival on Saturday, DJ Williams with Humble at Rivanna Roots on Saturday as well, the Mountain Goats at the Norva in Norfolk on August 21st, also gift cards to Patch Brewing Company in Gordonsville, the Wagsters Magic Theater in Williamsburg, and Studio 23 in Richmond. A big thank you to Chris in Warrenton for becoming a new member. 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
1: 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I'm Linda from the Piedmont Master Gardeners, here together on WNRN.
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0: All of the artists in that set were picked by one of our members. Thank you to Zinni in Richmond for being a listener and a member of WNRN. We heard Frightened Rabbit. Before that was Social Scene. And we started things off with Frank Turner, The Way I Tend to Be on WNRN. 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
0: Is Zoe on WNRN. I'm going to pass things off to Jeff Sweatman. He's got Take Two at Two coming up for you next. Lucinda Williams is going to be performing, opening up for Bob Dylan tomorrow, and so he's got her featured on Take Two at Two. But first, here's Death Cab for Cutie. It's Riptides on WNRN.

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5: 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It's Jeff Sweatman. Good afternoon. Catching up on some newish covers and looking forward to Bob Dylan arriving in the Commonwealth tomorrow with Lucinda Williams and Jimmy Vaughn opening. Lucinda Williams, on her most recent album, World's Gone Wrong, has done a cover of a Bob Marley tune with an assist from Mavis Staples, who Bob Dylan once proposed to, famously, and got rejected. Lucinda, you know, if you're going to do an album called World's Gone Wrong, this is a good one to cover. Still relevant almost 50 years after it was written and released by Bob Marley and the Wailers. We'll hear their original from the late 70s after this new version, Lucinda and Mavis together. So Much Trouble in the World on Take Two at Two.

0: The original from Bob Marley and the Wailers, So Much Trouble in the World, off the Survival album in 1979. Bob had gotten some flack from critics about the laid-back vibes of the previous album, Kaya, so he responded with a few more directly political tunes like Africa Unite in Zimbabwe in that one, and Lucinda Williams' version features Mavis Staples from her most recent album, World's Gone Wrong, released earlier this year. So Lucinda's opening, along with Jimmy Vaughn, for Bob Dylan, tomorrow in Richmond, Allianz Amphitheater at Riverfront. Will play a Dylan-related take two tomorrow. Every weekday, two versions of one song, supported by Sarah Santile and Crazy Rooster Brewing, craft beer and live music in Powhatan. And, of course, there's a Mavis Staples connection with Bob Dylan's life on and off stage. He was a huge fan of Mavis at one point, proposed marriage. She turned him down, but in a 2016 interview with The Guardian, she said, "I often think about what would have happened if I had married Bobby, though. If we'd had some little plum crushers, how our lives would be. The kids would be singing now, and Bobby and I would be holding each other up." Interesting perspective there from Mavis 10 years ago. And here she and Lucinda and Bob all still going strong in 2026.
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0: One of the very few Dylan-approved remixes of one of his songs, Tomorrow on Take Two, done by Mark Ronson, and we'll hear the Old Crow Medicine Show version of Most Likely You Go Your Way and I'll Go Mine. Right now, Tyler Ballgame, his latest is called Matter of Taste on WNRN.

0: English singer-songwriter Holly Humberstone has been making pop music for a decade. On her new album, Cruel World, she made sure she was in control.
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0: Holly Humberstone joins us to talk about Cruel World on the next World Cafe.
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0: 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We also heard Gomez, How We Operate, and Tyler Ballgame, Matter of Taste. I've got new Pete Yorn on the way, and we'll hear new Commonwealth music from the Wildmans.
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0: 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You'll hear new tracks from Ian Sweet, The Strokes, and The Revivalists, all out with new albums, so they'll be featured on The Drop a little after 11 on Friday with Zoe. Pete Yorn's new record, All the Beauty, is also out this week. Here's the title track on WNRN.

0: Any Old Fool, new from These Sacred Souls on Roanoke's 99.5 FM or worldwide at WNRN.org, where you can find an in-studio session with the Wildmans. They're a family band out of Floyd, Virginia. You can learn more about them at thewildmans.net. We heard Take Me from their album last year, Longtime Friend. And Pete Yorn, his new one's called All the Beauty, title track to a new album he's releasing this Friday. These Sacred Souls, by the way, going to be performing at Wolf Trap in Vienna, Virginia, September 17th. A rundown of WNRN Presents shows around the Commonwealth. 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The Revivalists are out with the new record this week. We'll hear the single coming up and some Grizzly Bear, too.
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0: Heartstop, new from The Revivalists. Their record Get It Honest is out this Friday. You'll hear another track from it on The Drop a little after 11 on Friday morning with Zoe. We heard Grizzly Bear, 2 weeks, and Pamela with the new track Better Than Before. Well, we've got a lot of weekend special shows around here at WNRN, from Grateful Dead and Friends to Les Temps Perdue, Country Feedback, and so many more. You can catch up on the last couple of episodes if you ever miss one or want to hear one again. 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They're a specialty insurance company based in Richmond, Virginia. I've got the Rose Hips coming up with a new track and some Kiwi Junior.
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0: Not to be confused with the Rose Hips, all one word, a UK indie pop band from the 80s that got some play on John Peel's influential BBC radio show. The Rose Hips, two words, are a California indie duo that are pretty brand new. The Sound is the title of their new EP. Spacey is the song, which sounds like this on WNRN.

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0: Blown Up, title track to the new Kiwi Junior album out August 14th. It's on listener-supported independent music radio WNRN and Claro Bags from her acclaimed debut, Immunity, which came out in 2019, which makes her eligible for Decade of Difference. Kiwi Junior came along in 2020, so they're not yet eligible for our feature weekday mornings with Bob Misago, highlighting an artist's career. He plays one track at 7:50 a.m., then another an hour later from the same artist from a different decade. Member Appreciation Week this week, so no 30th anniversary theme like we've been doing a lot of the weeks this year. You'll hear two from Pavement tomorrow on Decade of Difference. WNRN presents their show at the National in Richmond this Saturday. Bob Dylan is in Richmond tomorrow. We'll hear a track off Blonde on Blonde in the next set.
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5: 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And it's Rise Up, a Hamilton tribute on Saturday. 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
0: A Member Appreciation Week set coming up. Three of Susan and Quentin's favorite artists. Stay tuned for that. First, Angelique Kidjo featuring Nile Rodgers and Iza on her new track, Oh Yeah Yeah, on WNRN.

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0: Ride Lonesome Beck, title track to his new album, out September 18th. And in a recent announcement about this new album coming this fall, he said the musicians from his original touring and recording band that he recorded Sea Change, Morning Phase, and Mutations have all reconvened for this project. It's been a decade since Morning Phase, hard to believe. Bob Dylan before that from Blonde on Blonde, Just Like a Woman. He'll be live in Richmond tomorrow with Lucinda Williams and Jimmy Vaughn at Allianz Amphitheater at Riverfront. You'll hear Dylan-related tracks tomorrow on Take Two at Two and Live at Five. And we heard Angelique Kidjo with Nile Rodgers and Iza on Oh Yeah Yeah. Well, it is Member Appreciation Week here at WNRN. The 2010 block print tote is enjoying a limited edition return this week. Voted on by WNRN members, it's a little piece of NRN history, eco-friendly, and a fitting addition to our 30th anniversary celebration. You can get yours now. 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We have a three-song set chosen by WNRN member Susan N. Quinton. Three of her favorite artists are coming up next.
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0: One of many perks of being a member at WNRN.org, you occasionally get to attend in-studio sessions like the one we did with Valerie June last spring in Richmond at In Your Ear. 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Here are three of her favorite artists, including Valerie June, Workin' Woman Blues. 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

Strange Love, that's the DC band Oh He Dead on WNRN. Jontavious Willis, Keep Your Worries on the Dance Floor, and Valerie June, Working Woman Blues. Three of Susan and Quentin's favorite artists. Susan is a WNRN member. It is Member Appreciation Week, so we got these three song sets all week long for you. Thanks so much, Susan, for the support. Quentin, Virginia is just east of Richmond. We've been able to strengthen our signal in Richmond in recent years thanks to your support. 88.5 FM in the capital city. We're on in Hampton.

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0: like to say that we're more than just a venue. We are a nonprofit organization committed to providing transformative educational and adventure activities for learners of all ages. I am Madison. I am the center manager at the Peaks Retreat and Adventure Center in Thaxton, Virginia.
1: The Peaks Retreat provides curated outdoor experiences tailored to the needs and goals of the group attending, whether it be a field trip of young learners, a corporate retreat focused on team building, or a youth adventure summer camp.
0: If people are put in situations or environments that they don't experience a lot, it tends to push people out of their comfort zones a little bit more, which leads to growth, leads to really memorable experiences. In a team environment, typically people take what they learned from that growth back to their classroom or their workplace, and it just improves the overall environment, the collaboration on the team.
1: One way participants can step out of their comfort zone is with the Peaks Retreat and Adventure Center's customizable challenge course, featuring a low ropes course, climbing wall, and 400-foot zipline.
0: Up on the zipline platform, getting ready to kind of like step off and take that leap, that is where you see a lot of people pushing past their comfort zones. That's when you see sometimes some tears, sometimes some anxiousness, and then always the end result is, wow, I'm so glad I did that. I'm gonna go do it again.
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0: Say Something, that's Sarah Cahoon on WNRN. Tyler Ramsey, These Ghosts, and Dan Kroll, Hail Mary. His new record's out in October. It's Jeff Sweatman. Good afternoon. Excellent in-studio session with Tyler Ramsey from a couple years ago at South by Southwest in Austin, Texas, among the 30-year multimedia archive at WNRN.org. In-studio sessions supported by Blue Mountain Brewery. Some recent additions include that bonus Live at 5 yesterday before Garrett Boys kicked off their national tour in Richmond last night. That was a lot of fun. We did a session at Inner Ear in Richmond over the weekend with Fruit Bats, and Monrovia, a session with NRN members in attendance at Red Wing Roots Music Festival in the Valley this summer. Next session is coming up Friday just after 7 a.m. with Tift Merritt. If you'd like to be in the audience for future sessions, become a member at WNRN.org.
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0: Vintage David Bowie coming up, and a great one from MJ Linderman. 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

0: The Beths, Till My Heart Stops on WNRN, and MJ Linderman, great one, she's leaving you. It's Jeff Swetman, good afternoon. To me, MJ Linderman kind of resembles the actor Joe Keery, who plays Steve in Stranger Things. And turns out MJ actually did work in an ice cream shop around the time his first solo album came out in 2019. Joe Keery these days, post Stranger Things, is concentrating on his musical career with his project Joe, DJO, doing a show in Richmond next Friday at Allianz Amphitheater at Riverfront. Well, this Friday and every Friday around this time, we have a deep live fish cut to play for you on Fish Friday, chosen by Mark and Edmond from Grateful Dead and Friends. 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And this Friday, we'll hear Fish cover Hendrix, Isabella, October 2023 in Chicago.
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0: 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Right now it's U2 from their Days of Ash EP. 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

0: Still around, that's Freako on WNRN. We are Jamila Woods, Tiny Garden, and U2, Song of the Future. You might hear some early U2 on Les Temps Perdu this weekend. 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

0: Country Angel, that's River Shook on WNRN, performing live in Charlottesville at the Southern Cafe and Music Hall, September 22nd, formerly known as Sarah Shook and the Disarmers. Sally Rose, Sleepwalking, Commonwealth Music out of Nelson County. 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That was a track from 2021. New solo effort in the works later this year. And we heard Pokey Lafarge, The Thing, a new album from Pokey out in September. You can get to past in-studio sessions with Sarah Shook and the Disarmers and Sally Rose with the power trio Shagwoof at WNRN.org. 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

0: The latest from Monrovia, Field Song on WNRN. Grateful Dead, Brown Eyed Women from a December 1973 show in Tampa, Florida that was part of Dave's Picks Volume 58 released earlier this year. And Humber, Daughter of Empire, their new album's out at the end of September. We are your home for Grateful Dead and Friends, Saturday mornings 9 to noon with Mark and Edmond here on NRN. We're also your home for member-attended in-studio sessions like the one we did with Humber in Richmond a while back. And we just did one this summer with Monrovia after his set on the main stage at Red Wing Roots. You can get to both those sessions, the pictures and the videos, the full performance and everything at WNRN.org. And that's where you can become a member. We're doing Member Appreciation Week. This week on the in-studio spotlight, you can hear a track from Leftover Salmon recorded in front of an audience of NRN members in 2021. Zoe digs into 30 years of in-studio history weekdays at 1. 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
0: I've got JJ Gray and Mofro coming up and a live one from Tedeschi Trucks Band on Live at 5, and we'll let you know who's replacing them on the bill for Floyd Fest this weekend. First, Try, Try, Try. It's Howdy. New music from their Big World album coming out August 14th. It's on WNRN.

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3: 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I'm Jeff Sweatman. Good evening. Well, we now know who the replacement is for Tedeschi Trucks Band. This weekend at Floyd Fest, they've announced Green Sky Bluegrass doing the honors. Tedeschi Trucks Band had to bow out not only at Floyd Fest, but of Newport Folk Fest as well. Father John Misty replacing him up in Rhode Island. We wish Susan Tedeschi a speedy recovery. She's getting her appendix out, but we're going to play some live TTB for you anyway. Rollin' and Tumblin' from their live album in 2012, named after the Nilsson song, Everybody's Talkin'. It's Live at 5 on WNRN.

0: 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That's from their 2012 Everybody's Talking Live album. They were set to play at Newport and at Floyd Fest this weekend, had to bow out. Susan Tedeschi getting her appendix taken out. So instead, Father John Misty will play at Newport, and Green Sky Bluegrass will be at Floyd Fest. Still on the docket for Tedeschi Trucks Band, they are set to play at Wolf Trap in Vienna August 28th and 29th. We'll keep you posted. Coming up on World Cafe at 6, we'll hear from Holly Humberstone, UK singer-songwriter. Between now and then, I've got Kells and the Beatles.
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0: Bob Dylan's playing Richmond tomorrow, by the way. We'll hear a live one from the recent box set of Bob's Arena Tour with the band in 1974. On your Thursday, live at 5. Right now, it's a new artist from Pittsburgh, Kells, K-E-L-S, all caps. From her acclaimed new EP, Dirty Blues Princess, here's Gone on WNRN. I'm

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0: That's Palmyra, August 20th, 21st, and 22nd at the Camel. 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

0: Might See You There, Weird Nightmare on WNRN. The Beatles, Going Back to a Hard Day's Night for You Can't Do That. Courtney Barnett, Avant Gardner, and Kells got us started with Gone. It's Jeff Sweatman. Become a member at WNRN.org this week. Our WNRN members can win tickets to shows like OAR at Allianz Amphitheater at Riverfront July 26th. WNRN presents Watch House at the National August 7th. The Real Funny Comedy Open Mic is at the Spot on Kirk July 28th. Chris Acker and the Growing Boys are at the Southern in Charlottesville July 24th. And Richmond Shakespeare presents The Importance of Being Earnest at Robert B. Moss Theater. That's August 6th through the 29th. 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
0: Waxahachie and new stuff from Angus and Julia Stone on the way. 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

0: Monroe, that's new from Angus and Julia Stone. Their new record, Karaoke Bar, is out September 4th. Weird Waxahachie, Lilacs, and Future Birds, Fly On. 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
1: 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UK singer-songwriter Holly Humberstone coming up on World Cafe. You'll hear from her around 7. The show begins at 6. I'm Jeff Swetman. Have a great night. 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
2: 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I'm Kaleo. It's World Cafe. I have new music from the Womack Sisters. Scratching your head going, wait a minute, really? Like the Womack family? Yes, daughters of Womack and Womack, which also makes them granddaughters of Sam Cooke. Oh, yes. And with that name on the tin, you might be expecting some quality R&B. Guess what? You'd be right. Here's new music from the Womack Sisters. It's

0: All the Beauty, it's Pete Yorn. And the Beths before that, Straight Line, was A Lie. Got a few live performances headed your way live from the archives next on World Cafe.
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0: Welcome back to World Cafe. I'm Kaleo, and I asked the boys down in Archival to pull out a few live performances because it is live from the archives. 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And we start with Mumford & Sons, The Wolf.

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Here's new music from Julia Jacklin, who has a new record dropping in September, and she'll be visiting World Cafe to play songs from it. The album is The Gem. The song is Get Away From Me. I Think I'll Love You Soon.

0: That song from the follow-up to the massive album from Alanis Morissette, Jagged Little Pill, Thank You, was from 1998's supposed former infatuation Junkie. We got a little weird with album titles in the 90s. Don't know what to tell you. Great song, though. Got new music from another band that got their start in the 90s and have been going pretty strong ever since, when we get back to World Cafe.
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2: Little girls are responsible for their actions in their homes and communities. 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And then we say they're not only loved by the immediate family, but now they're part of the Real Girls family. My name is Sammy Mobley. I'm the founder and executive director of Real Girls, Responsible, Empowered, and Loved. The foundation of Real Girls is really to help girls recognize what a healthy relationship is. I'm a domestic violence survivor, so I want to make sure that these girls know and they don't end up in the same situation that I almost ended up in.
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4: I've been a Real Girl since last year, my junior year. To be true, my mom signed me up. But I'm actually glad she did because I got nice friends. And Miss Tammy's a great mentor. And it's a great place to get leadership skills. Like last year, low-key, I didn't want to talk to anybody. But now this year, like a lot of people know me and stuff. So yeah.
5: 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It really helped me like speak up, find my voice, find myself.
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7: Welcome back to World Cafe. Hey, I am Kaleo. I do remember after the second Weezer album, Pinkerton, came out, they said, this band is so over. And 25 years later, they're still going strong. Weezer's new record is self-titled, but yes, it has a color, gold. The gold album features this one, We Might As Well Be Strangers. It's Weezer on the Cafe.

0: Just hearing that song makes me want to have some tomato dish, especially this time of year, because it is tomato time. Lucy Dacus, planting tomatoes, puts the wraps on this edition of The Cafe. Sorry, I got way too excited about my produce needs and wants. I'm Kaleo. It's been a pleasure hosting today. Don't forget, you can find more World Cafe, particularly on our YouTube channel, video of performances and interviews, and be sure to like and subscribe. We make this program from WXPN at the University of Pennsylvania in Philadelphia. And we will talk to you again real soon with some songs in tow on World Cafe.
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2: Holly Humberstone's sophomore album is called Cruel World, and it explores the confusion, emotional extremes, and uncertainty of navigating love and life in her 20s.
3: Yeah, I wanted to basically write songs about being confused and kind of lost in your 20s and accepting that life is just chaos.
2: Humberstone, who's opened for Taylor Swift and Olivia Rodrigo, got her start when she was only 17. And after a ton of hype and accolades, including winning Rising Star at the Brit Awards, Holly wanted to make sure Cruel World was exactly as she envisioned it, not what some industry exec would want.
3: At the end of the day, it's your name on the tin, and you should call the shots, and these stories should be shaped how you want to shape them.
2: Coming up, Holly Humberstone joins us to talk about Cruel World. I'm Kaleo. This is World Cafe.
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2: From NPR, it's World Cafe. Hey, I'm Kaleo. Since getting her start at 17 years old, Holly Humberstone's gone from winning the Brit Awards Rising Star to opening up for Taylor Swift and Olivia Rodrigo. But before making her sophomore album, Cruel World, Humberstone gave herself something she hadn't had in a while. Time to recover, reflect, and figure out what she wanted to say next. Today, Holly joins me to talk about how Cruel World captures the uncertainty and emotional highs and lows that come with life in your 20s, including trusting her own creative instincts, collaborating with her sister, and why leaving behind her childhood haunted home was a bigger change than she expected. Our session begins with a song from Cruel World. It's To Love Somebody. Here's Holly Humberstone on World Cafe.

0: The song is To Love Somebody. It's from Holly Humberstone and her new record, Cruel World, which is available now. Holly Humberstone is my guest today. I'm Kaleo. It's World Cafe. So nice to meet. Thank you so much for being here.
1: Hi. It's such an honor to be here. Thank you so much for having me on your show.
0: You're so cool. Welcome. I want to talk about To Love Somebody for just a second. In particular, the pre-chorus. I love complimenting a good chorus, but a banging pre-chorus just does something to me. Can you talk a little bit about how that part came together?
1: Interesting. I mean, a lot of these songs, actually, now that I think about it, were written maybe a year to a year and a half ago. Mm-hmm. I feel like it always surprises me how long it actually takes for a song to kind of actually emerge, you know? So I'm having to really cast my mind back. But yeah, the pre-chorus is my favorite part of the song, I think. I wanted that song to feel like all of the kind of elation and confusion, and the high highs and the low lows of kind of what it is to kind of be in love in your 20s and how confusing that kind of roller coaster is. And yeah, to me, I think my favorite lines in the song are in the pre-chorus. I feel like it kind of summarizes the whole gist of the album, to be honest. Mm. The greatest hits and the deepest cuts, and it all breaks down. It always does. It all works out. It always does. And yeah, I wanted to basically write songs about being confused and being, yeah, kind of lost in your 20s, and accepting that life is just chaos and you've got to kind of just relax into it and roll with the punches and go with it. And I think that's why that bit is just so good to scream on stage. Yeah.
0: It's true. It takes some time to navigate the 20, yeah. Your 20s are where you can make some mistakes.
1: Mm-hmm.
0: You know, a lot of people are like, let's capitalize. Let's go. You had a great first record, mm-hmm. supporting slots for Taylor Swift and Olivia Rodrigo. So your mid-20s, maybe some different kind of questions.
1: Yeah.
0: But it sounds like they give you a little bit of time. Was that something you had to ask for?
1: I think this is something that I think my team was like, okay, we just need to leave her alone for a bit because she's been going crazy, which I've been so grateful for. And I also think that it takes time as like a girl in the music industry to realize that you have agency and that, you have like power to kind of, you know, write your own kind of narrative and do your own thing and be the boss. It's kind of hard a lot of the time, as I found with a lot of opinions, a lot of dudes who have a say on a lot of things that maybe is my choice. And yeah, it's just taken me a while to feel like, yeah, I'm the boss. I can control what my music sounds like and what my music looks like. And I feel like this album feels a lot more optimistic than a lot of my previous work, because I think I also just having that time to reflect on everything and reflect on everything that's all the amazing stuff that I've been able to do, and having the opportunity to write and, you know, work with my friends and release a new album that I have complete control of. I think having that chance just kind of,
0: there's got to be a lot of confidence that comes from that.
1: Totally. And also just realizing that I'm in this amazing position and I get to do all of this for my job. This is all I've ever really dreamed about since I was like a little girl growing up in the Midlands. And yeah, I have a lot in my life to celebrate. And I want to write music that feels positive, you know?
0: Yeah.
1: Yeah.
0: Absolutely. We're talking with Holly Humberstone here on World Cafe. Her new album is Cruel World. Let's take a listen to the title track and find out more about the album in just a minute here on World Cafe.

0: That's Holly Humberstone on World Cafe. Cruel World, title track to her sophomore album, which is out now. Holly is my guest. I'm Kaleo. It's World Cafe. So the making of Cruel World marked a big life change for you. You left your childhood home in Grantham in central England. For people who might not know your backstory, this is a special house because it was haunted.
1: Oh, yeah.
0: Can you tell us about it?
1: Okay. I mean, this house was just like the nichest vibe. It's hard to describe. But yeah, this big kind of crumbling down house in the middle of nowhere. The nearest town was Grantham, but it was kind of like a 20-minute drive away from Grantham. Grantham's a small marketing town in the UK, in the Midlands. Not much is happening there. We love it. But it's a bit dead. There's not much going on in Grantham. And there's certainly like not much of a music scene, or not one that I was involved in growing up. And yeah, I grew up in this house with my three sisters. And both my parents worked for the NHS. So that's the National Health Service that we have. And yeah, they were at work a lot of the time. And my three sisters and I were all very close in age. We're very similar as people. We were all kind of feral children because we just had all this countryside and it was a bit like Little Women. Nobody really to connect with apart from a couple of old people in the village and just us. And we were kind of just left to entertain ourselves and be creative.
0: We're talking with Holly Humberstone here on World Cafe. The new album is called Cruel World. The songs are brought to life visually. It's not just the music. Your sister, your creative director, helped bring some of these ideas to life. Mm-hmm. How long have you been working with your sister in a creative capacity?
1: I mean, I still live with two of my sisters. One of them lives in Tokyo, so I can't really see her every day. But I still live with two of my sisters in our house in London, which is great. We're morphing into the same person. And so it's great, but yeah, we're the same girls. The first thing that I do is play my demos to my sisters because they're
0: sounding board?
1: Yeah, 100%. And I can read their minds and I know if they genuinely think something is good or if something just isn't hitting. And that's perfect for me because sometimes you lose objectivity, you know, when it's you. And the first thing I did was play Ilari Cruel World and she was like, this is amazing. And then we kind of just got really excited. It wasn't something that I'd kind of thought I'm going to employ my sister here. We just started doing it because we're so used to being creative together. You know, we've been doing it since we were like, since we were born, I guess. And it felt really, really natural. And she knows me, of course, better than anybody in the world. It's just been so much fun. All of our references are the same and it's been fun to kind of revisit old films and books and things that we used to love as kids. And yeah, it's like stepping back into one of our old storybooks.
0: That's so cool. Holly Humberstone is my guest. This is World Cafe. New album is Cruel World. Up next, Beauty Pageant. I know this song wasn't born out of one moment, more of a cumulative effect of navigating through your life as a musician and performer. Can you talk about what you were trying to get out on paper, why this song was important for you to write?
1: Of course. I mean, firstly, I feel like it's taken me a long time. Again, I've never had the chance to kind of stop and reflect on everything and really think about how the past few years have been until getting to write this album. You really are forced to kind of look inward, and I'm good at writing songs about other people's experiences and things that I see in other people. And I feel like writing songs is my way of kind of understanding those closest to me, but it's always a little harder and scarier to kind of turn the magnifying glass on yourself and to kind of face the mirror and address what's going on with you. And also I'm often in a writing room. I can't complain because I get to work with my best friends and collaboration is the best part of my job. And I get to work with so many amazing, talented, inspiring, musicians and songwriters and producers. But I'm usually in a room full of older men again. And I love them, but I think that they, how could I expect them to understand my experience of the music industry and the world as a young woman, you know? And yeah, I mean, I grew up with three sisters and I went to an all girls secondary school, which felt very kind of competitive, and it was a good school, but I think that their kind of technique of making us achieve things was kind of pitting us against each other. And even with my sisters, I remember from a young age, kind of this external kind of comparison, competition.
0: You're going to live up to this person.
1: Yeah. Oh, she got these grades and...
0: Why didn't you?
1: Yeah. So maybe that's something that everybody with siblings can relate to. But I've always just felt this external kind of... I mean, even just down to like the language that I think people aren't aware that they're using around me a lot of the time is just like, look at what this... Look at what your peers are doing. And there's, you know, it's just the world we live in. I don't really have any answers to how to fix it. But, you know, I think that society really pits us against each other as women. And I really had a hard time navigating that and kind of unlearning these toxic kind of thought patterns that I were so natural to me when I came out of school and went straight into the music industry when I was 17, started working properly. And yeah, I realized that I just had a real issue with it. And I think that it's kind of embarrassing to admit, but I don't think I'm the only person with these issues. And social media only kind of fuels everything that we already feel. And these insecurities that we have are just heightened by this constant comparison and this place that we can all go to, for validation or for the opposite end of that, where you just end up feeling absolutely awful about yourself. Yeah. And I wanted to write a song about that, really.
0: Let's hear the song. Maybe we'll talk a little bit more about it when we get back. Beauty Pageant, it's Holly Humberstone here on World Cafe.

0: It's Holly Humberstone here on World Cafe with Beauty Pageant. It's from her new album, Cruel World, which is available now. I'm Kaleo. It's World Cafe. Okay, so I want to come back to something that you said when it comes to women in the music industry having to navigate this. I've spoken to a lot of women, and that concern continues on. What really shocked me was speaking to an incredible, like, just a British singer-songwriter who's been in the game for 40 years.
1: Wow.
0: And got dropped from her label and was like, I am going to make my own album and I'm going to produce my own album because I'm tired of seeing producers that don't look like me, that don't represent me.
1: Mm-hmm.
0: I've heard stories from women who have reclaimed that space, who have brought more inclusion, more diversity, their space, because they've spent their entire career sort of not seeing people who look like them mm-hmm. on the other side of the window. And like, you've talked about having more freedom, more control. Is that something that you see you could exercise that control moving forward in your career?
1: Yeah, totally. I think it's something that takes time.
0: Sure. It's not easy.
1: And that takes experience and confidence, you know, which is something that I'm on my journey with. I'm working on. And I think it's really important to remember that you, at the end of the day, it's your name on the tin, and you should call the shots, and these stories should be shaped how you want to shape them, which sometimes is hard, you know, to be listened to in these rooms full of men. And I've definitely experienced many sessions where I felt like the smallest person in the room.
0: Wow.
1: And I don't think that's an uncommon experience, you know. I feel like when I've had opportunities to chat to my peers about things like this, it's such a shared experience, and it's such a jarring feeling.
0: Mm-hmm.
1: And I have kind of come to the realization that I'm also in control of who I want to go into the writing room with, because it's a very personal process. And I think a lot of us creatives are extremely sensitive people, and if you have a bad session where you don't feel like you were heard, or you don't feel like it went your way, or you don't feel like you were given space to kind of, you know, lead the room and lead the session, you can come out of those and they feel pretty soul destroying. I've had many.
0: So you've had situations like that where you were like, this is going to be a great opportunity, and then you come away demoralized?
1: Oh, countless times. Yeah.
0: Can you say, I don't want to work with that person after that happens?
1: Oh, yeah. Yeah. I will not be going back. Yeah, I've had so many times where I've felt like this big in the room. I'm very lucky, because I feel like I've been privileged enough to get to work with some, like, absolute legends, and some, mostly that it's always like mostly it's a positive experience. Oh. But, yeah. Sometimes, where am I going with this? I don't know. I think I'm at the point now where I am only going to work with people that I trust and that I know and that I love.
0: Holly Humberstone is here. This is World Cafe. The new album is Cruel World. It's available now. You just released an EP that includes reimagined takes of songs from Cruel World. Very different energy from the album.
1: Mm-hmm.
0: Why'd you want to flex on him like that?
1: I don't know. I guess I just love the album so much. I like really have never made something. It's true. I feel like I've never made something that I genuinely, like, wholeheartedly adore.
0: And you want to live in it.
1: Yeah, I want to live in it. And I'm having the most fun at the moment on tour, getting to play them for people. And I don't know. I wanted to kind of get creative and make new versions of the songs. And I love seeing other people kind of cover things and do their own takes on songs. And I wanted to create versions that felt, yeah, just like a different vibe. I don't know if there was much more thought behind it than that, to be honest.
0: I mean, the vibe, then let's talk about the vibe for a second. And I want to focus on It's Just White Noise. And I want people to hear a little bit of the original from the album.

0: So, White Noise, one of the songs that you reimagined, it's quite different, and I think it might have to do where you originally recorded it.
1: Oh, yeah.
0: Can you walk us through how you remade it?
1: Oh, yeah. So I originally recorded this song in Nashville.
0: Mm-hmm. Last song for the record, right?
1: Last song that was written, and I think that's why it sounds just a bit silly and just so fun, because it was done, and we were kind of in Nashville having a great time in the sun, and it kind of just came out of nowhere. I feel like a lot of my favorite songs that I've written, again, when I'm with my friends in the studio, and you're kind of, honestly, messing about and having fun and kind of joking, a lot of the best songs come from that place, where it's like borderline, is this too silly to be taken seriously? Maybe it doesn't feel like that once it's become a finished song, but that song for sure started as a joke. Like, can you really say DJ, like, play a sad song, DJ? I don't know. It just felt a bit silly and fun. And yeah, I think to me, that seemed to be one of the fan favorites of the album that, like, wasn't a single, and people really loved that one. And even, yeah, getting to play it live now, I feel like that's one of the ones that people really seem to get excited about. And
0: it's awesome.
1: Really fun to play. And yeah, we wanted to create kind of a little more acoustic, kind of stripped back version of the song, still with all of those kind of countrified kind of elements there that I feel like are so crucial to the
0: album version singing the way it does.
1: Yeah, totally. The pedal steel kind of running through it. And yeah, there's something called a vibra slap, I think, in it, which is something that I've never... I love it. We went a bit crazy with the vibra slap.
0: We have one. After the interview, you can hang out with it.
1: Keep that away from me, because I'm a menace with a vibra slap. But I love real instruments, and we had a Nashville guitar in the studio whilst we were writing it, and that feels to me really core to
0: the heart of
1: the song.
0: Yeah.
1: And so we just layered up a bunch of guitars. I think there's a banjo in there. We just went a bit crazy, really. We just had fun with it, and I love it.
0: Let's hear it. It's Just White Noise from Holly Humberstone here on World Cafe.

0: DJ, play a sad song.
1: On World Cafe, it is Holly Humberstone. It's Just White Noise. You can find the original version of that song on her new album, Cruel World, which is out now. Holly, congratulations on the album. Best of luck in the future. Come back and see us whenever you want.
2: Thank you so much for having me. I'm such an NPR fan, and this has been a real privilege.
1: Awesome. That's Holly Humberstone. I'm Kaleo. Back in a minute with more World Cafe.
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1: 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And head over there to get subscribed and be alerted when a new interview or performance drops. Here's John Lennon. Mind Games is on World Cafe.

0: It's Courtney Barnett, One Thing at a Time, from her latest record, Creature of Habit. We've got a few more songs before we wrap up the hour. This is World Cafe.
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0: Welcome back. It's World Cafe. Follow this thread with me. The Australian band Any Young Mechanic, they take their name from the song Hooray for Hollywood, the old Johnny Mercer classic. And they were inspired by that song's use in Robert Altman's Long Goodbye, which, of course, is a Raymond Chandler adaptation of a Philip Marlowe. You know what? I've lost the plot. Here is Any Young Mechanic offering up some cinematic folk. It's called My House Divides.

0: Hey, it's Elvis Costello with Every Day I Write the Book. From the album Punch the Clock, something we can officially do because this show is over. Okay, maybe with a little less gusto, Stephen. Hey, thanks so much for listening. We couldn't do this without the affiliate you are listening to right now. And we make this program from WXPN at the University of Pennsylvania in Philadelphia. I'm Kaleo. We'll catch you on the next World Cafe from NPR.
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